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1: Hey, this is Keith. Who am I speaking to?
2: Hi, my name is Yolanda, and I just wanted to tell you what a privilege and honor it is to hear you on the radio, and just because of what you are and what you've meant to the music industry, and growing up listening to you back in high school, back in the 80s, and, you know, being able to still be in your presence, even though you're on the radio and whatnot, it's an honor, and I just wanted you to know that.
1: Thank you so much. I appreciate that, Yolanda.
2: You're welcome.
1: All right, take care of yourself, hon.
2: Thank you. Good night.
1: You too now. Bye-bye.
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1: 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What I'm trying to say is that

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1: 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Recently, however, when it comes to Christine Wansley, the mother of Nolan Wells, there's no compassion.

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still help pay for the wigs. And I help with the lease. 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

97.1 entered to win tickets to the 2026 Turkey Day Classic Concert featuring T.I., 112, Shantae Moore, Tonio Armani, and 8-Ball and MJG Wednesday, November 25th at the Dunn Oliver Aquadome. 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

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She wants to hear some Johnny Gill. Here you go. This is Latest, A Dance, A Kiss.

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1: Woo, what you know about that? That's that ground folks music right there. Chaka Khan is on the way. October London is coming up by request. I get a lot of requests for that one from October London. It's called Silent Treatment. I'm Beyonce Fox. A very good afternoon to you. Now, in case you missed any of our incredible iHeartRadio Music Festival, which took place

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1: And Mary J. Blige, she's going to be closing out her Las Vegas residency in February. 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
1: On the way, music from LL Cool J. Also got Money Long on the way. That is going to do it for me. I am Beyonce Fox. I would love if you met me right back here tomorrow morning. Let's do it all over again. Much love to you and God bless.
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Magic 97.1. DeBarge is headed your way up next with I Like It. What's good with you? It's your girl, A. Millie. Happy Thursday. Let's kick things off with Johnny Gill, A Dance, A Kiss, right now.

Music on the way from the Isley Brothers. That's coming up in just a few right now. Got some Leon Thomas and Chris Brown with Mutt. So I just read online that Michelle Williams from Destiny's Child, guess what? She is back in school, hunty. She is back in college. And guess what she's majoring in? Psychology. You know, she actually was

So I just read that Brent Faiyaz is getting ready to go on a 3-city tour. And of course, none right down south. It's only New York, Chicago, and LA. But yeah, he's getting ready to go back on tour just for 3 shows.

What's good? It's A. Millie. You know what it is. It's time for that 4 o'clock ticket drop. I got those tickets to ASU versus Mississippi Valley State. You know that game is going to be played on Saturday. Yes. And guess what? It's a 5 o'clock game. So, yeah, I need my callers to call me up right now, 274-9197. If you're trying to win those tickets to the game this Saturday, ASU got a home game against Mississippi Valley State. Call me up, 334-274-9197. Let's get into Whitney.

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So I just read that KFC over in the United Kingdom is releasing a chicken flavored cereal. Like, at first we had chicken and waffle Oreos. Now KFC is getting ready to release a chicken flavored cereal. But

Magic 97.1, Montgomery's number one for old school in today's R&B. TLC coming up next. Also got some Anthony Hamilton as well in just a few. What's good with you on this Thursday? It's your girl, A. Millie. So I got some community news for this weekend. You know, the Beacon Institute is going to have an education and health fair. That's this coming Saturday, September 26th. It starts at 11 o'clock a.m. and will end at 2 o'clock p.m. Now, this event is going to be located at 2229 West Fairview Avenue. 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